0: they think, or saying something that they don't think, or showing something that they don't feel, or trying to give the appearance of feeling something that they don't actually. I said that, didn't I?
1: Yeah, but that's not acting.
0: Yes, it is.

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1: 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I will field their questions. I will feel your pain. No one can judge. They don't know.
2: Foot on the devil's neck till it drifted Pangea. I'm moving all my family from Chatham to Zambia. Treat the demons just like Pam. I mean, I fuck with your friends, but damn, Gina. I've been this way since Arthur was anteater. Now they wanna hit me with the woo after bam. Trying to snap photos of family. My daughter look just like Sia, you can't see her. You can feel the lyrics, the spirit coming in braille. Tumming of the underground, come and follow the trail. I made Sunday candy, I'm never going to hell. I met

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1: Play it for her, play it for me. 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

0: say.
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1: Water.
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1: one, two,
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1: 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Yeah, baby. 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
0: Ask that hoe what's wreckin'. 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
0: step by step from town to town. Sweet like justice,
1: karma is the queen.
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